0: and discipline remains mercifully.
1: Yes, and not with you, Derek, this star nonsense.
0: Yes.
1: Now, which is it?
0: I'm sure of that.

I wonder if you're lonesome tonight. You know, someone said the world's a stage and each must play a part. Fate had me playing in love with you as my sweetheart. Act one was where we met. I loved you at first glance. You read your lines so cleverly and never missed a cue. Then came act two. You seemed to change, you acted strange, and why I've never known. Honey, you lied when you said you loved me, and I had no cause to doubt you. But I'd rather go on hearing your lies than to go on living without you. Now the stage is bare, and I'm standing there with emptiness all around. And if he won't come back to me, then they can bring the curtain down.

0: attention of the class. For one second.
1: My name is Sadie.
0: Hi, kids. Do you like violence?
2: Yeah,
0: wanna
2: yeah,
0: see
2: yeah.
0: me stick 9-inch nails to each one of my eyelids?
2: Uh-huh.
0: Wanna copy me and do exactly like I did?
2: Yeah,
0: Try
2: yeah.
0: sit and get fucked up worse than my life is?
2: Huh?
0: My brain's dead weight. I'm trying to get my head straight, but

0: tape. This kid needs to be locked away.
1: Get him!
0: Dr. Dre, don't just stand there, operate. I'm not ready to leave. It's too scary to die. I'll have to be carried inside the cemetery and buried alive.
1: Yep.
0: Am I coming or going? I can barely decide. I just drank and fit the vodka. Dare me to drive?
1: Go ahead.
0: All my life I was very